Thank you for your mercy. We don't deserve it. Nothing we could ever do could deserve it, God. But somewhere in your kindness and in your love, you have found us worthy to send your only son to this earth to die a horrible death on a cross, to pay for our sins, to pay for the things we should be responsible for, God. There's no greater love, no greater sacrifice, no greater mercy. We're so thankful. God, may you be honored and glorified and praised as we sing to you tonight. You guys sing this with me. Your mercies.